I've been waiting at the station. 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I don't know if I want to stay around, but the minutes, they go on one by one.

for every small tic-tac. 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I must go ahead and not look back. But a man must do his duty, even though he may never come home, so he can keep his head up and know where to stand.

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0: This is something off the brand new album called Keep the Faith. This is the one that I guess you guys are going to see on your MTV this week. It's called
1: Imigrantes FM, Conexão 94,1.